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1: 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But wait a minute, isn't this...
0: Yeah, yes it is.
1: But I thought the old lady dropped it into the ocean in the air.
0: Well, baby, I went down and got it for you.
1: Aw, you shouldn't have.

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In my book, they say sharing is caring. So give me your taste and make your hips just dip to the bass. And watch me run the line.

0: Выслушайте первое радио.
1: I will not pick flowers for you, for I choose not to kill. But instead, I'll take your hand and show you a pair of wild daisies in full bloom, never before seen by human eyes. They stand unaware of our presence, not knowing that our minds are like leeches clinging to their soft, innocent petals. They stand naked in all their glory, branching from the same stem, stretching for the sun as it dries the tears from their face. We'll go now, leaving them undisturbed, and stop when the sun calls us. Then we too will be naked and eat of each other all that we are. I will be of you as you will be of me. I will be of you as you will be of me. And then the sun.

will be of you as you will be of me. And we will be me as we will be you. All that we are is that which we give of ourselves to each other. And then the sun will only see one.

Первое радио 89.1 FM. Lied to myself, but I don't believe a word, and I try to sabotage it, but when you